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New York City is the place where they said he'd be.

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3: Taipa. Here's another version of the story of Taipa. Now Cody was very envious of the people and of the area of Taipa itself being so rich in kaimoana, you just had to put your hand in the water and you'd pull some sort of seafood out. He coveted the area so much, he named it Taipa. 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

0: 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Kia ora, Dana.
1: Kia ora.
0: Tēnā koe. Thank you for coming on our show and having a kōrero with us this morning. Before we get into it, can you give our listeners a little bit of a lowdown on who you are, where you're from, and what you do?
1: Yes. My name is Dana Carver, and I run basically the Wellington office of the Scarlatti Research side of our company. And we have basically partaken in the Women in Horticulture research.
0: Lovely. So this new research, Women in Horticulture Don't Want Special Treatment, They Want a Fair Go. What do you think is the most important message to come out of this research?
1: I guess the most important is that we have a longer way to go than we would have hoped for women to basically be viewed as equal contributors than men. I mean, I guess that's the most important, but there's two secondary messages that are probably worth mentioning. And I guess one is that the majority of people are saying that it is getting better. I think that is important. And then two, that of even more significance is probably that the biases are clearly sitting more with the older generations. And so the combinations of these two things are hopeful.
0: Yeah, I don't think that's surprising for a lot of listeners to hear that kōrero that you just shared with us. But why do you think so many women said they want equal opportunities rather than special treatment?
1: Well, I guess it starts with defining those two things. So like equal opportunities is, it's not actually something you can do. I think equal opportunities is about having an industry that's full of people who see women and men as having equal value to bring and also equal risk to bring to an organization. And then special treatment is like exactly the opposite of that. That's stating that women are like, in fact, different from men. And that's actually the crux of the problem. So I don't think that when special treatment schemes were initially put in place, that was their meaning at all. But special treatment such as quotas, they're there to give women a chance to show that they have equal value so that younger women can, you know, grow up seeing female role models. But I think what the participants are saying is that we've achieved this to some degree. I mean, I think it's 38% of women are in the horticulture industry. But I would disagree a bit with this because the research also shows that less women are leadership in government roles. So we've still got a long way to go.
0: Yeah. So what practical changes can employers make to remove barriers for women in this space?
1: I don't know about the, I don't think it's just lies with employers. This is, it's wider than that. And I think it's actually really clear what needs to be done, but it really takes guts for an industry to do it, for an organization and employers to do it, and even for an individual. And it's about not allowing the poor behavior. So it means that like those who speak to women as if they're less, those who exclude them, those that see them as if they're meant to be doing different things in this world, like those people actually should be embarrassed about these thoughts and these actions. And they should not be feel free to just express or act on these things. So we just have to stop allowing people with these biases to be on boards and in leadership roles. And when I say people, I mean, it can be women and men. It's not just men. So I guess removing them when you see this behavior, and absolutely do not allow these people to be in hiring roles. This is what we're seeing is that, you know, if people with the biases are continuing to hire, then you need quotas. But if we stop that, we stop any need for special treatment because women are as good as men. And the bottom line is there's no biases. You don't need special treatment.
0: Do you think that a lot of the reason that they mostly gravitate towards having men in more of these roles is because, you know, it's part of the status quo and it quote unquote works for them because for the majority of the time they've been in these positions. But, yeah, you know, how could these findings help shape the future of the industry?
1: Well, first of all, I don't know that there's any other industry that's doing this in primary industry. I haven't seen it. So kudos to the hort industry for actually looking into this. But I guess the big question is really simple. Like, it's about starting to do things differently. And like I said, it's stopping the treatment of women, the special treatment of women, and start demoting those who have biases. It's really the only answer. Everything else is just a Band-Aid.
0: Kia ora. You know, I'm as you're talking, I'm thinking about all of the instances where we have farms here in the far north, you know, owned by iwi and things like that. And there are a lot of women working in there. But as you said, a lot of those lead roles do sit with males. And I'm not trying to say that it's a bias, but yeah, whatever they think works for them, I suppose. But yeah, definitely needs a little bit of a culture change now. So thank you, Dana, for coming on and having a kōrero with us. Would you have any final kōrero for our listeners here on this kaupapa?
1: Oh, just that it's not just if the industry is us. And remember that every action that we make, every woman that we support, and every person that's acting that has the bad behavior that we call out is going to make a difference. And it starts with one person. It's not the industry's job, it's ours.
0: Tēnā koe. Thank you for coming on our show. Have a good rest of your day, ne?
1: Thank you. Bye.

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2: Iwa tikau mā whitu iratahi te iariri.
3: Māori orara.
4: Te Hāpua. Te Hōpua was the original name for the place we call Te Hāpua. Te Hōpua, which means a large kind of pond. Now in the 19th century, when Kauri Gum became a moneymaker, the coastal boats would call in here as a port of call. So the name was changed to Te Hāpua. Te, the. Hāpua, depot or lagoon. Te Hāpua.

0: Pauwa. 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Now Pauwa is famous as a sheep station and also as a commercial fishing port. Pauwa takes its name from the shellfish we all know and love, Pauwa.
1: E hakatauki Māori. 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

0: whakarongo ana koutou ki tō tātou taonga te reo irirangi o te hiku o te ika i wā te kaumāwhitu i rātahi te iarere.
1: Here kino. After travelling many hours of climbing up and down rocky headlands, Tohe and Ariki arrived in the place now known as Herekino. Now there was a man of that time named Taumaha, who had set a number of snares which had been improperly tied. Tohe declared that they were very badly made, so he called this place Herekino. Here, tie up, kino, bang. Herekino.

0: Ai, hoki mai ano ki runga I te reo o te rangatira. 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
1: Oh, kia ora ki Lee.
0: Oh, look, it's lovely. Just even to catch up with you as weekly, and of course, you know, there's always something that you're doing, and it's quite interesting, very interesting, and you know, you're here there, and all of a sudden you're somewhere else, and you know, I find it quite rewarding having to talk to you and see what happens every week, so. You know, I know you've gone into a new home out at Rarawa in Ngātaki, and it's out towards the East Beach. And, I suppose you get the fresh air from there, eh?
1: Oh, definitely do.
0: Yes, I know.
1: Yeah, right now it's a bit chilly.
0: Yeah. You will feel it being close to the moana. But once you adapt to it, you know, I find fresh air is really, really good for the body when you get used to it. I mean, I lived in Wellington and I was up on the hills and looking straight out to the straits of the Moana, and man, the wind used to blow, and when a southerly came there. Oh, gosh, it's quite refreshing. And I tell you one thing that happened when I was living there was you put the clothes out on the line, it doesn't take long for it to dry.
1: Yes, true.
0: So I don't know. Perhaps you might find that there. It just depends how the weather is when you get used to it, eh?
1: Well, I guess you do. Being winter too is, you know, going into a new home in winter and grounds are not done yet and my plumbing's not connected.
0: Oh, yes. You know, when you are, when you're organizing your home, especially a new home, and you got your fencing to done and you're planting around your house and planning how to do it, it's quite fulfilling for yourself when every day you just do a little bit and you think to yourself, oh, well, I've done a good deed today. What else can I do the next day? Yeah, I often used to think like that.
1: Oh, there's so much to do. So, really,
0: yeah,
1: there's lots to do. Yeah, so we've got a little group of wahine who go walking along the beach every Monday. And then we come back to the marae, and we have a couple of ladies, Leah, Richard Tonga, and Michelle Becker, clearing the flax around by our raised gardens. And then I got some plants the other day, and we planted our brassicas. And then I had Ada Wedding from Pukenui, and her sister passed away last week, and
0: ooh,
1: his sister from Invercargill came up, and yeah, and you know, these people that are in 85, 86, they actually know how to plant, you know, they've been planting for years, so it was good to have them here, and just giving little tips to our new ladies who are just learning to plant, so that was really cool. But yeah, otherwise we're, you know, busy. I hear we've got a new children's commissioner who's going to be in Kaikoura today. So they're bidding her farewell. So she finishes in August and she's come up from Wellington. But yeah, they've got a new person coming in.
0: Oh, right. And that particular person that does that, does she go around and visit different places in her job?
1: Yes. Backman is the one that's now Dr. Claire Edmund. She's the current children's commissioner. And then we have another one who is Jane Searle, has been appointed child's commission. She was a detective.
0: Yes.
1: Who's worked in children's protection. I don't know how long they have a child's commissioner serving, you know. But the one that I met at Waitangi, Claire, she was lovely, very easy to talk to. So she was at Waitangi.
0: Mm.
1: And our young protesters came to the Waitangi Marae, so we were able to meet her then.
0: Oh, right. Okay. Mm. So
1: she's having a farewell, I guess a farewell today in Kaikohe. At their new stadium, I can't think what the new stadium is, but yeah.
0: Are you going down to Kaikohe today, are you?
1: Oh, I would love to. You never know. See what my co-drivers are going to say. We'll see.
0: Aye. Oh, well,
1: it's only an hour, you know, over the hill.
0: Aye. You know, it's so hard to attend lots and lots of organizations when you have to make sure you get there and planning to get there, you know. That seems to be one of the things you have to get organized a bit. I mean, don't care where you go, whether it's a tangi or to a function. You've just got to prepare yourself, whatever it arises, eh? Mm.
1: You definitely do.
0: Yes. I find as you get older, having to do this is quite an art at doing it, because when you're younger, you can just hop in a car and don't think of it and just go. But as you get older, it's a different ball game, isn't it?
1: Oh, yes. Yeah. Oh, well, I mean, you're at the age where you are.
0: Yes. I find if I'm going somewhere, either to a tangi or anything, especially out of Muri Whenua, I have to think of somebody with me, because when you're traveling on a vehicle and you've got to make sure your vehicle is A1 on the road, you know, that's how I look at it. But when I'm around Muri Whenua, I just hop in my car and go. So it doesn't worry me, but it's when the miles are just out from the Mangamuka Gorge or on Highway 10, then I'm thinking seriously about my travel. You know, that's how I look at it.
1: Mm. Oh, nice.
0: So...
1: Thursday, I'm travelling down to Wellington to the organised 75 years of Māori Women's Welfare Day. That's how long it's been going for. Mm. But I'm travelling down there on Thursday morning for Regions to organise their celebration.
0: Aye. Oh, lovely. Okay. Oh, well, it sounds like you're such a busy woman. And then I'm sure when you go your tiki tours around whatever, you'll get there and you've gained something, and it's interesting when we catch up. Aye.
1: Okay.
0: Kia ora mai anō. Kia ora mai anō to you, Betsy. And I'm sure you do well in whatever organisations you make, and you do it and with interest. Aye. Ka pai ne.
1: Thank you, Yuri.
0: Aye.
1: Well, you take care. Thank you.
0: Aye, hoki mai ano. 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

0: Te Hapua. 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Te Hopua, which means a large kind of pond. Now in the 19th century, when Kauri Gum became a moneymaker, the coastal boats would call in here as a port of call. So the name was changed to Te Hapua. Te, the. Hapua, depot or lagoon. Te Hapua.
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1: 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This beautiful spot gets its name from a terrible epidemic that struck the area. For many days and nights, the wailings of sorrow for the dead could be heard. So this place was called Te Aureretanga, which was later shortened to Te Aurere, which means to groan and wail for the dead. Te Aurere.

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1: Kia ora, Daphne. Nice to meet you.
0: Kia ora, thank you for having some time to have a chat about this kaupapa today. Before we get into it, can you give our listeners a little bit of a background on who you are and where you're from, what you do?
1: I'm the CEO of Tradeify. Tradeify is a job management system that small business tradies use to run their back office and run their business ultimately. And I'm based in Auckland.
0: Ah, kia ora. So New Zealand building reforms are changing how tradies do business. What do you think the government's building reforms will mean for Kiwi tradies in practical terms?
1: Yeah, in practice, I think some of the removal of the red tape means there'll be faster starts on work. And probably the big ones, or the biggest one, is the ability to not have consent to build small outbuildings. So if a building is sort of 70 metres squared or below, there's no need to get the consent that would have existed before. So that will speed up that small business builder's work. The other one is rooftop solar. Again, blanket consent exemption for rooftop solar. So again, installs will be a lot quicker. And then there's a few other things, like there's thousands more Australian products now available. So if you've ever tried to, if you're a plumber, you ever tried to buy taps, Watermark certified taps are now available as one small example. So it just means that work should start to happen a bit quicker than it did historically. It does mean the only downside, it's not really a downside, but the tradies will need to manage some of that compliance themselves. There are some requirements to make sure they record certificates and job photography and those types of things within the guidelines. But ultimately, it should hopefully mean more work and faster jobs.
0: Yeah, so it sounds like a great opportunity, not only for tradies, but people wanting to build. So how are you seeing technology change the way trade businesses operate day to day?
1: I think the biggest thing we've seen over the last few years is that consumers expect tradies to do more of their, how they interact with them electronically. So sending emails with quotes, those types of things. Mm. And those tradies that are using technology, like products like Tradeify, and there's others, to send out quotes are seeing much faster quote acceptance times. So we've seen over the last couple of years, that's dropped from historic averages of about 11 and a half days for a customer to accept a quote. Has dropped to about 7 days in the first half of this year. So again, using technology means, A, you can manage the compliance side and have a track record of everything you've done, which is going to be more important with these changes in legislation. And secondarily, it just means you're more likely to get your work accepted faster by customers. The other big one is cash flow, which is a really sort of a hot topic for any small business tradie. Mm-hmm. We are seeing cash flow is actually improving. So again, similar to quote acceptance times, we're seeing that customers are paying faster. So previously it was about 13 days to get paid a couple of years ago. It's now down to about 10 days if we look at our system. So again, that's a big improvement in terms of the ability of tradies to pay their suppliers, pay their staff and all the stuff that's important.
0: Great. So Tradeify is essentially becoming the administration for your small businesses and saving time?
1: Correct. Yeah, ultimately it's about really our ambition and mission of the company has always been to make trades as good at running their business as they are at the trade they do. And ultimately that really means about trying to reduce the amount of time they're spending in evenings and weekends trying to keep up with admin. So a lot of the work can be done on the job when they're mobile. So when they get back to the office, most of the heavy lifting of admin has been done. But ultimately it also gives a much better customer experience because you've got that, you've invoiced them, you've collected payment, potentially while you're actually at the site, even in some instances if it's a small job. So, just way more efficient.
0: I'm not trying to create an advertisement for your business here, but it sounds like a great opportunity for small businesses around the motu. Do you offer your services to small businesses located rurally or all across Aotearoa?
1: Yeah, all across Aotearoa, we offer a two-week free trial. So if you want to test the product out and have a go, just go to www.tradeifyhq.com. And you can set up a free trial, play around with the product. And we also offer free training once you've onboarded. So if you want to sign up for the products, again, we have people online that can help people, because it sometimes is a heavy lift to move from either manual spreadsheets, pen and paper, to a new system. I think that's often the thing that intimidates tradies to start using software. But I'd recommend it. We offer training. And like I say, even if you just start by using the product to quote for work and collect payment, that in itself will speed things up. And again, if you are a builder or a solar fitter and you are having to, again, record more of these compliance checks, and actually having a software that does that just makes you safer in the future.
0: Ah, kia ora. You know, when we talk about things that are intimidating to them, isn't another cost, or is it cost savvy for businesses to be a part of this kaupapa?
1: Yeah, we think you reap the rewards, and just it pays for itself just in terms of the time that you save. We see most of our customers claiming to save at least anywhere from sort of 10 plus hours a week, which, if you think about it, is more than a working day. So in that respect, we think the software pays for itself, but also you're probably more likely to win more work because of the speed at which you can get quotes out and then get those customers accepting the work.
0: Hey, it sounds great. So what advice would you give trade businesses looking to make the most of these new reforms?
1: I think ultimately, if you don't, I think lean into finding those customers that need that work. So again, if you're a solar fitter, this is a great time to really be out there advertising your local community to get that work done, because it will just be easier. And the other piece of advice is just to make sure that you have the systems in place to deal with the additional compliance in some areas. I'll give you an example. Plumbers and can now self-certify their work, which is great if they're PDGB endorsed. They can sign off their own work. That will speed things up a lot. But they still need to submit a certificate of compliance within 10 days. They'll need to have photos of the work that they took. They'll have to take their own pressure gauge measurements, all this type of stuff. So again, making sure you have the systems in place that doesn't become a burden will be important.
0: Great. Well, thank you, Michael, for coming on to have a kōrero with us about this kaupapa today. Do you have any final words for our listeners here in the far north?
1: No, just good luck with it. I think we really appreciate that running a small trades business is super rewarding. It's a really good business to be in these days, but it can be challenging. So again, just think about, you know, those systems and find those other tradies that maybe already have systems in place and lean on them to see how they adapted and how they did that.
0: Ka pai, ngā mihi nui, kia koe, kia pai tō rā. Have a good day.
1: Yeah, you too. Thanks very much. See ya. Bye.
0: Thank you.

0: Aurere. 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This beautiful spot gets its name from a terrible epidemic that struck the area. For many days and nights, the wailings of sorrow for the dead could be heard. So this place was called Te Aurere Tanga, which was later shortened to Te Aurere, which means to groan and wail for the dead. Te Aurere.
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1: Tāpotupotu Bay. Within the Pupaki Coastal Park, Tāpotupotu Bay is now a place for camping and having a picnic. Tāpotupotu means low-lying, just like the area. Tāpotupotu Bay, the bay that's low-lying to the rest of the area. 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
3: 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So it's about having the courage to say that that's not me, or you know, that's not what I'm about, and just sort of being real and being true to yourself. Koira te whakaaro nui te waiata nei. As for Nut Eye, as for the particular reringa, it's sort of like a personal declaration, like I won't give in or I won't do as you think I should. Yeah.
2: Yora.
3: Te whakaaro nui.
2: Tika tono, koe ara te pai o te waiata, kia runga whāni atu tātou ki wene o ngā momo ki whainga, wene o ngā kōrero me ki. Nut Eye, yes, a powerful statement right there, and you're sharing what it means for the band, and for yourself personally, was there any extra drive with this waiata for you to be able to express it the way that you have?
3: Yep. Like you said, it's a powerful message, and I also believe that reggae is, you know, it's the music of resilience, and it's the sound of standing strong. I've always thought that reggae is that sort of sound. So, yeah, sort of drawing in on those feelings and those whakaaro.
2: Ai, tēnei waiata hauka, tēnō rongo i tō reo, me te aurongo o tō reo ki roto i tēnei o ngā waiata. So share a little bit more, what was it like bringing Nut Eye to life within the studio, but also knowing you're going to be getting ready, as you said, to be able to display this on stage and let that reggae vibe and your voice and also the words really complement each other?
3: Kia pono au, he wau wa tēnei waiata ki au nate mea. Kei waho rāno i taku pauaka, you know, like it was really different for me. And I had to sort of work quite hard on the song because it was just so far from what I'm used to, which is, you know, he mea pai tērā, te ako i ngā waiata hau, ngā momo, taira hau o te waiata. And e kaha whakarongo au ki ngā producers. We had some wicked producers. We've got Christian Mosia and Matt Sagrove. 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So yeah, once we found that balance, I rere pai ngā mahi.
2: Ai, kaore kore. 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You know, it's been a real journey and a massive one on both sides of the Tasman, back here in Aotearoa in Australia, and just really blowing up right from the start. But then also just evolving, and you're saying how this was right out of the box for yourself personally, but how has that been for Corella with this particular waiata, Norai, in this chapter of the journey?
3: Yeah, well, you know, kia tira ki te pene, ko tēnō whanake te pene o te ranga tangata o roto mai o te pene. Like, we've grown as people and as musicians, and so to get to this point where we're doing songs sort of that are like, you know, just honest and unapologetically us, it's really cool. And I think it sets the tone for where we're heading.
2: And it's been some powerful moments, as we've been seeing much happening throughout Aotearoa and across the Tasman in regards to Matariki Puanga and all the other events that have been just really portraying our unique cultural identity as well. And you talk about the statement that Norai makes. Was there a particular reason for dropping Norai right now?
3: Oh, I think with the climate of, it's not targeted at anyone or any sort of political party or anything like that in particular, but just drawing on the feelings of, you know, the current climate of things in the world at the moment, and particularly in our country, I think it, to be honest, it is fitting, you know, he tau pōti te tau, so me ahua aki aki i te tangata i te hiningaro.
2: Mm.
3: Whakaro atu ki era momo mea, yeah.
2: Rauero atu wero o ngā kōrero kia marama puana tātou. 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We're feeling the change in the weather itself, and would usually be waiting for around about September to be able to expect these new long days that will be coming before us. But we're starting to feel the change right now. It's a beautiful day up here in the far, far north, up in the big town of Kaitai, as you'd know. But there's been plenty happening for Corella this year also. But what can fans look forward to in the next coming months as we head into summer, both this term and also with the new music and live shows? Mm.
3: Kei te aropu mata, i tēnei wā, o te hotoke, kei te aropu ki te au ki ngā waiata hou. So, ko te whāinga matua kia tukui ngā waiata hou, kia whai kōpaki matua. So, we're going to hope for single after single and then eventually an album. Yeah, so our main goal is working towards the album. And sort of just excited to keep the momentum going for the rest of the year. And tamato o te wahanga raumati. Yeah, kei te kiki haere ringa live shows. I feel like that's where Corella really comes to life, as in our live shows, and we get the chance to show you guys the songs on a live platform, which is way different to listening to it on, you know, Spotify or YouTube. So yeah, he kaka ana.
2: Kaore kore, ka ki pai te pairua konohete mō te wā o te raumati. 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What platforms are we able to listen to this latest waiata?
3: Ngā mea katoa. Kua puta ki ngā mea katoa. So Spotify, YouTube, iTunes, pretty much all the streaming platforms that's out there. Aye.
2: He mihi anō ki a koe ngā wai, hei whai wāhi mai ki a hawara ki a tātou katoa. 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Nei, any final words or curations that you'd like to put out there before we end our kōrero this morning?
3: Tuku mihi atu ki a koe o te raki, ki a koutou o te tai tokira e whakarongo maina ki a hau. 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

0: people under Tawi and Moraipiti were renowned for their speed and a back-to-back stance in fighting, which was very successful, so that any invading forces were overcome by these people. One Ngāpuhi party which went to take the pā, Puketapu, were all consumed in a fire of Kawakawa. One big battle between Tawi, Moraipiti and Ngāpuhi occurred at Popotopā. Fires were lit in all the houses and the doors closed sufficiently to allow the fires burning in them just to be seen. Then they left. Ngāpuhi, seeing the fires, decided to attack at dawn, and when they did so, they found no people were there and fell into the snare set by Tawi and Moraipiti. They were thus defeated. The account continues. 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

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He coveted

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1: 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Ruanui ignored his request and by krakia brought a whale ashore for the celebration. Angry at his behaviour, Nuku Tawhiti called on his god to send a wave to float the whale out to sea. This saying about the Hokianga refers to this contest between Nuku Tawhiti and Ruanui to outdo each other and win an argument by superior spells. In doing so, they used up their repertoire of incantations, hence saying, Hokianga whakapau karakia.

0: Tepaki. So the area we call Tepaki and the coastal park itself extends from Cape Maria van Diemen eastwards across to Spirits Bay, with another piece at the North Cape and on the north side of the entrance to Parengarenga Harbour. Te ta, paki, fine weather or clear skies. 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
3: Kia ora, Tefi, nice to speak to you.
2: Kia ora, thank you for having some time to have a chat about this kaupapa today. Before we get into it, can you give our listeners a little bit of a background on who you are and where you're from, what you do?
3: I'm the CEO of Tradeify. Tradeify is a job management system that small business tradies use to run their back office and run their business ultimately. And I'm based in Auckland.
2: Ah, kia ora. So New Zealand building reforms are changing how tradies do business. What do you think the government's building reforms will mean for Kiwi tradies in practical terms?
3: Yeah, in practice, I think some of the removal of the red tape means there'll be faster starts on work. And probably the big ones, or the biggest one, is the ability to not have consent to build small outbuildings. So if a building is sort of 70 metres squared or below, there's no need to get the consent that would have existed before. So that will speed up that small business builder's work. The other one is rooftop solar. Again, blanket consent exemption for rooftop solar. So again, installs will be a lot quicker. And then there's a few other things, like there's thousands more Australian products now available. So if you've ever tried to, if you're a plumber, you ever tried to buy taps, Watermark certified taps are now available as one small example. So it just means that work should start to happen a bit quicker than it did historically. It does mean the only downside, it's not really a downside, but that tradies will need to manage some of that compliance themselves. There are some requirements to make sure they record certificates and the job photography and those types of things within the guidelines. But ultimately, it should hopefully mean more work and faster jobs.
2: Yeah, so it sounds like a great opportunity, not only for tradies, but people wanting to build. So how are you seeing technology change the way trade businesses operate day to day?
3: I think the biggest thing we've seen over the last few years is that consumers expect tradies to do more of their, how they interact with them electronically. So sending emails with quotes, those types of things. Mm. And those tradies that are using technology, like products like Tradeify and there's others, to send out quotes are seeing much faster quote acceptance times. So we've seen over the last couple of years, that's dropped from historic averages of about 11 and a half days for a customer to accept a quote. Has dropped to about 7 days in the first half of this year. So again, using technology means, A, you can manage the compliance side and have a track record of everything you've done, which is going to be more important with these changes in legislation. And secondarily, it just means you're more likely to get your work accepted faster by customers. The other big one is cash flow, which is a really sort of a hot topic for any small business tradie. We are seeing cash flow is actually improving. So again, similar to quote acceptance times, we're seeing that customers are paying faster. So previously it was about 13 days to get paid. A couple of years ago, it's now down to about 10 days if we look at our system. So again, that's a big improvement in terms of the ability of tradies to pay their suppliers, pay their staff and all the stuff that's important.
2: Great. So Tradeify is essentially becoming the administration for your small businesses and saving time?
3: Correct. Yeah. Ultimately, it's about really our ambition and mission of the company has always been to make trades as good at running their business as they are at the trade they do. And ultimately that really means about trying to reduce the amount of time they're spending in evenings and weekends trying to keep up with admin. So a lot of the work can be done on the job when they're mobile. So when they get back to the office, most of the heavy lifting of admin has been done. But ultimately it also gives a much better customer experience because you've got that, you've invoiced them, you've collected payment, potentially while you're actually at the site, even in some instances if it's a small job. So yeah, just way more efficient.
2: I'm not trying to create an advertisement for your business here, but it sounds like a great opportunity for small businesses around the motu. Do you offer your services to small businesses located rurally or all across Aotearoa?
3: Yeah, all across Aotearoa, we offer a two-week free trial. So if you want to test the product out and have a go, just go to www.tradifyhq.com and you can set up a free trial, play around with the product. And we also offer free training once you've onboarded. So if you want to sign up for the products, again, we have people online that can help people, because it sometimes is a heavy lift to move from either manual spreadsheets, pen and paper, to a new system. I think that's often the thing that intimidates tradies to start using software. But I'd recommend it. We offer training. And like I say, even if you just start by using the product to quote for work and collect payment, that in itself will speed things up. And again, if you are a builder or a solar fitter and you are having to, again, record more of these compliance checks, and actually having a software that does that just makes you safer in the future.
2: Ah, kia ora. You know, when we talk about things that are intimidating to them, isn't another cost, or is it cost savvy for businesses to be a part of this kaupapa?
3: Yeah, we think you reap the rewards, and just it pays for itself just in terms of the time that you save. We see most of our customers claiming to save at least anywhere from sort of 10 plus hours a week, which if you think about it, it's more than a working day. So in that respect, we think the software pays for itself. But also you're probably more likely to win more work because of the speed with which you can get quotes out and then get those customers accepting the work.
2: Hey, it sounds great. So what advice would you give trade businesses looking to make the most of these new reforms?
3: I think ultimately, if you don't, I think lean into finding those customers that need that work. So again, if you're a solar fitter, this is a great time to really be out there advertising your local community to get that work done, because it will just be easier. And the other piece of advice is just to make sure that you have the systems in place to deal with the additional compliance in some areas. I'll give you an example. Plumbers and can now self-certify their work, which is great if they're PDGB endorsed. They can sign off their own work. That will speed things up a lot. But they still need to submit a certificate of compliance within 10 days. They'll need to have photos of the work that they took. They'll have to take their own pressure gauge measurements, all this type of stuff. So again, making sure you have the systems in place that doesn't become a burden will be important.
2: Great. Well, thank you, Michael, for coming on to have a kōrero with us about this kaupapa today. Do you have any final words for our listeners here in the Far North?
3: No, just good luck with it. I think we really appreciate that running a small trades business is super rewarding. It's a really good business to be in these days, but it can be challenging. So again, just think about, you know, those systems and find those other tradies that maybe already have systems in place and lean on them to see how they adapted and how they did that.
2: Ka pai, ngā mihi nui, kia koe, kia pai tōrā. Have a good day.
3: Yeah, you too. Thanks very much. See ya. Bye.
2: Thank you.
4: So feel free to clap along. You okay, Tahirua?
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4: Toru whā?

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Yeah. 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

0: Aurere. 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This beautiful spot gets its name from a terrible epidemic that struck the area. For many days and nights, the wailings of sorrow for the dead could be heard. So this place was called Te Auriretanga, which was later shortened to Te Aurere, which means to groan and wail for the dead. Te Aurere.
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0: 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They carried on down the beach until they reached a small island called Matapia. Here they saw some whale bones lying in the sand, and Tohe picked one up saying that he would like to use it as a weapon. And so the name of the area is remembered as such, Tohoraha. 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

0: Waikanae. 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He did, however, see some mullet, some kanai, swimming along. 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And he remembered the name and named the place after that incident. 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

0: 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They carried on down the beach until they reached a small island called Matapia. Here they saw some whale bones lying in the sand, and Tohe picked one up saying that he would like to use it as a weapon. And so the name of the area is remembered as such, Tohoraha. 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
2: 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What is your main role and how are you looking to participate this year in the Koanga Festival there, Amber?
3: Mahi. 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But so now it's up to our amazing team that we have here at Te Pou to try and make sure that the whole of the of Aotearoa know about this festival, know about these kōrero, and come along and get to share in it. So sometimes I work in the directing space. I'm lucky enough to work in that directing and dramaturgy and acting space. But kia ora, this is an opportunity for lots of new performers to come in and to have a go, lots of new directors, or like kai whakai that, you know, rongo nui, but kare anō rātou ki a tū ki tērā tūranga o te ringatohu. So trying to make opportunities for for people to do new things. I'll be doing a lot of stepping back.
2: ka pai. 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When will we see this event start and how long will it be staying for? And how do we participate in this festival of Kohanga?
3: Kapai. So mai te tekau o Hepitema, painua ki te rua tekau. Over that time period, so the 10th of September through to the 20th of September, we start with Tākiritia, he kaupapa, that's going to be hosted with our mate Kawiti from NZ Opera, our other mate Maite Nōta, who's going to be introducing some reo Māori, some new reo Māori opera, as well as some other kaiwaiata. So we can come on through and start with that event. And then we end with Upu on the 20th of September, which is this beautiful poetry event. And you can go onto our website, tepoutheatre.nz or koangafestival.nz and see all of the information and ngā tikiti. It's really important for us to make sure that our tikiti are accessible. It doesn't cost too much because we know people travel to Te Pou. People travel my whangarei kaitaia from Kirikiri to Onora to come and see things here at Te Pou. So we try and keep it as accessible as possible for te whānau katoa.
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3: 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Raymond started a group here called Te Roku Aroha. 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We did competitions. 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
5: Tupu te toi, e ora te toi o Wanganui ki Tāmaki.
6: When you step through the threshold of the gallery, it kind of feels a little bit like going into a kind of spaces of worship. You know, when you first come into a church, you come into a Wārinui or these places where, like, you know, they have this kind of dramatic architectural forms.
5: Kua hikoia Ajay Townsend o Te Ati Haunui a Pāpārangi i ngā ara mingimingi roa o Tāmaki Makaurau ki te huaki i tōna ake ware toi ki te pokapū o te rai o kā waru.
6: It's a really humble space, but we get to, it kind of bends and stretches for lots of different uses. We've got to remember that Greyland has this beautiful, abundant history of activism, it's very multicultural, and lots of artists still live here and raise their children here. The biggest challenges at the moment is the pressure this government is putting on arts funding. Our biggest relationships are with our artists, and if our artists aren't well and aren't supported and aren't stable, then it's hard for them to make shows to the level and quality that they are capable of.
5: Aha, kua ngā tairoa akupe, koeira te take kua huakina a Jade I ona tatau ki te hapori wānui, ki te waka atu I o rātou taonga, ki te motu.
6: So Tony Gore, he's incredibly special, electric, magnetic person, you know, when he comes into a room, like any of those sort of like artists that know how to just change the vibrations, he's like that.
5: I tēnei wā e manaaki ana a Jade I te wakaaturanga o Q, nā Tony Gore, o Haina I peita hei wakaaturanga I te hononga o Haina ki Aotearoa.
6: We're really fascinated by that that experience of Aotearoa when you are so isolated from your own culture and but also really part of the broader cultural conversation around identity and identity politics as well. I am so grateful to Tāmaki and all the opportunities that it's given me and all of the beautiful mentors that I have supporting me culturally in this space, and then to be able to be a bridge back home for artists and mana and community to know that there's somewhere that they can pop in and not just see me but see really inspiring artworks.
5: Aha, kua ki rawa ngā rori o Tāmaki Makaurau, ka kumi koe I tēnei warepi a tāta ki te aranui, ki te raki, ki te rai o kāwaru, rimarau, ono te kau māwaru, tēnā mā. 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
7: So four of our local ringatoi or kaitoi were invited to submit and interpret how we'd like to showcase our tūpuna, and I chose to showcase my tūpuna as my dad.
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7: With our whānau, our special places are around the motu, and One of them is actually Tuiraho. So at the mouth of the so the Waiwerenui River mouth, that's where I captured Dad.
8: I mostly enjoy creating pieces that are meaningful, that I can tell my perspective on the way I draw and express it to the world.
0: Kua waka ora ake te ringa toi ania tipine I tōna kuia, ki roto I tēnei kaupapa.
8: My story behind my piece is about my kui whiro. It's a variety of things that she has done for our community, for who she is and what she's known for.
9: E tangi tonu nei ki ka tātai ki, he roi ki te ki te atu rā I tāna moe moia e whakariwa mai, mai te rangi ki te whenua. 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
8: I love being able to connect with people and understand and see past the into there and connect with their ahua and be able to interpret what's important to them.
10: Just mahi on, just keep drawing, keep believing what you love to do.
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5: My wife is about my family and my kids, and the journey we've been on, that unfortunately has touched in with oranga tamariki and the statutory space. I learned from going through that system a couple of times that the system is not very good for people. It's not good on whānau that go through it, and it's not good on the tamariki that go through it. That our children are considered the son, the daughter of the ariki.
3: Ko te whāinga kia whai rongoa moata, whakahono I te whānau ki ngā ratonga, tō mua I te rongonga ngā raru nui.
6: I've always been a staunch believer that a lot of the solutions are in the hands of the community. And what I really like about this, it's a number of organisations coming together to work together and to be able to address these issues with our kids.
7: It's around building up the capacity and capability of our communities, because it shouldn't just be up to government, and some of this mahi, government shouldn't be doing it all. And so communities are wanting to step up, are wanting to help their whānau and the children in their communities.
3: Me te mōhio o ngā tamariki katoa kei ora ngā tamariki, 68 paiheneti he Māori hakoa, 27 paiheneti anahi o te taupuri tamariki, o te motu he Māori.
7: My ultimate hope was that an organisation like Oranga Tamariki was there just to support young people, and we didn't need those statutory obligations to go in and uplift children who are unsafe. I would like to see a country where we don't need that. Unfortunately, we do, but I would like to see less of that, and where we can put in prevention, we should be doing so.
5: If whānau have to go through a journey, they're better for it. You know, they come out of the journey at a better position and a better state than they went into it, and are ready and prepared to carry on their own journey in life.
6: I'd like to come back in a few years to see that this is just a centre for kids of this region to come together, because you've healed them.
3: E mana ai te kōrero, mā te manaaki I te tamaiti, e ora ai te whānau, mā te ora o te whānau, e puawai ai. te iwi. 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
11: What's at stake in this court case is the future of working women in New Zealand. We prided ourselves on being a country that was the first to have women to vote, and we prided ourselves on being a country that's fair. What the government did by stealth last year is completely the opposite to that, and that's what we need to remedy through this court case.
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12: I think the government did us dirty and they stole our pay equity away from us overnight without warning, and it is just very, very wrong. It's discriminatory and we've got to change it.
10: Hei tā ngā kai au ko kai āwhina ko heke a rātou utu ki te te kaumāwhitu ōrau, a kua kore he ara āture e tāia ai te whakatika i taua āhuatanga.
11: For teacher aides in New Zealand, what it's meant for us, we achieved our claim in 2020, which was really cool, but we built in a right to review it, and that's what got scrapped last year by this government. That's what got taken away. So unfortunately, the rates are slipping back between the comparisons and us again, and we're back to square one. We'd achieved something really good and really fair, and this government scrapping it overnight and in secret was really disgusting.
10: I te marama o mei i te rātau whakamana ai tēnei kāwanatanga i ngā whakarerekētanga ki te ture whakatikatika utu orite i raro i te tikanga o horere. 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E haere tonu ana.
13: What is happening is that we're drawing a clear delineation and line in the sand that we don't believe the current settings have been right. There will be new thresholds that any new claimants will need to meet in order to bring a new claim. There is also the case that every minister in this government has been asked to find savings and be part of playing our part.
10: Hei tā ngā kai a koko hunga hunga i ohorere rātau i te whakakorenga o tā rātau kreme a i tino pākino.
13: They're just crippling us. They are crippling us with this legislation, and they have got to go. I really, really am adamant that this government has to go. They're just destroying our society.
10: Hei tā ngā uni ana e hara tēnei kēhi i te mea e pā noa ana ki te utu anake. 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
14: We actually went out for a celebration dinner last night.
15: We did.
16: Ka whae e ngai tahu tētahi āheinga ki te whakahaere i te pāmu nui rawa o Aotearoa.
15: It's an opportunity for us as an iwi to show people regenerative farming and show them that you can do this whilst protecting the whenua, whilst, yeah, maintaining and restoring the mana of the land.
16: Tata riro mā ngai tahu farming te whakahaere o Molesworth, whai muri te whakatau a te tari tiaki whenua, koia te kai whakahaere e manoko hiana. Hei tā te pautaiao o Ngāti Kurī a Lorraine Hawke, he wāhi mahinga kai, he huarahi hoki ki te tai pautini.
17: Part of our goal is to actually have our own people
15: involved in pest control and weed control, looking at increasing access into Rangitahi Molesworth, that there's social and economic benefit to kuri, to Ngaitahu.
17: I think public access is obviously something that Ngaitahu is really committed to upholding, so there's really strong requirements of the concession for Molesworth around that, and that's a commitment that Ngaitahu, if we were to enter into the concession formally, would be absolutely committed to that.
16: Kopa munga kai whakahaere o te whenua e kotahi rauaru te kaumano heke te a te rahi. He whenua teite i wāinga i te tauihu o te waka me waitaha ki te raki. Kia Morris Manawatu, he whakatutukinga tēnei o ngā wawata o tōna tūpuna, a Hariata Beaton.
14: She worked hard at trying to put reserves on our land to protect it in that way. In our generation, and we have other tools that we've been able to use, and so we're just following in her footsteps.
15: And I suppose we're kind of making her dream a reality.
17: We're already farming across a number of high country stations in Te Waipounamu. We have over 100,000 hectares of whenua that Ngaitahu Farming and our Ngaitahu Forestry business look after every day. And we have got the privileges from excellent people that work in that space for us, that take their role really seriously on the whenua as kaitiaki and as really strong commercial operators as well.
16: Hei tā te taritiaki whenua, kua kōwhiria e rātou te kai whakahaere matua. Ā, me tono ia mō tētahi whakaaetanga ki te whakahaere i ngā mahi ki runga i te whenua.
15: It's the biggest Highland farm in New Zealand, and so all eyes will be watching us.
16: Hora kairangi Nicholas, Tahu News.
1: E tīwi hei muri ake i ngā whakatairanga, no ngā rangi whakatānei ka hui te kapa o te kahuariki. 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
2: We're in a whole other country, so the logistics of everything just makes it a little bit harder. Everyone knows the fundraising, but you just got to be more creative with how you come up with sponsorship and funding. Look, I try not to think of how hard it will be, I just think of the end goal and stay positive in that way.
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Ja, Michiel Theater, kia katoa, morena hata Māori. And welcome back to another Tai Pari Tai Tumu Request Time me Homa e te whānau on this Friday morning, Friday the 7th of August. Kei te pē hia koutou i tēnei ata, how are you feeling this morning? Hope you're feeling pai. Please go and make yourself a hot drink, come back beside your radio and get ready for Waiata Pai. Good sounds in the next 2 hours. My name is Tipine and I will be with you up until 6 o'clock this morning, playing you your request and sending that out to whomever you would like to send it out to, Homa. And I will give out our request line phone numbers following this next waiata.

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If you live in Tauranga Moana, 578 2982, 578 2982. And if you'd like to ring using your mobile phone, 07578 2982, 07578 2982. E hoa mā. Nā reira, please, why am I, please ring in, I would love to play your waiata, your dedication, send it out to whomever you'd like to send it out to. E hoa mā, pēnei, iēnei, just like these next two coming up, as usual. To get our show started this morning, I would like to send out to each and every one of you who have tuned in this morning to Taipari Taitumu Request Time. Nō reira, atamarie, mō rena.

There's to Waitare, we're from me, going out to each and every one of you who have tuned in to Tai Pari this morning, Tai Timu, Tai Pari this morning. Ngā mihi o te ataki a koutou, a te mari e morena. A te mari e morena, Joy. Kia ore hoa, morena. Joy would like to send these to Waitare out to everyone who's listening in this morning. Tuatahi by Engelbert Humperdinck, just for the love of you, tuarua. By Ray Charles and Willie Nelson, 7th Spanish Anahera. Nō reira, whakarongo maira.

0: those two out there were for Joy. And going out to everyone who's listening in. And I name Morena Patrick Kildehua. Patrick also would like to send these two white out to everyone who's listening in. Tuatahi. I'm not sure if this is the right song, Joy, but by Marsha Griffiths, If You Give Me Your Heart. And Tuarua by Patti LaBelle. Patti Page, motaku here, by Patti Page, Cross Over the Bridge. Nō reira, whakarongo mai rā.
1: Hey sister, I know you've had a few disappointments in life, and maybe a hurt or two, but you just can't give up on love, so please, won't you try just one more time?

Those two wire there, today were for Patrick. And going out to everyone who's listening and hope you enjoyed those wire there. Ka pai e hoa ma. I nāne, morena Roger, kia ore e hoa. Again, Roger would like to send these two wire there out to everyone who's listening in. Tuatahi, Peace in the Valley by Elvis Presley. Tuarua, I Believe in You, Don Williams.

Those two out there were for Roger. And for Roger, going out to everyone who's listening in this morning. Hope you enjoyed your Waiate Hua. Goodbye. Nāianei, mōrena, Mr. Ika. Kia ora, aka Reg, down there in Waitara. And Reg would like to send these two Waiate out to all his whānau in Waitara and also out to his brother Michael. Tuatahi. By the TPM band, Pōmārie Lights Out, Tuarua, Māori. If I said you had a beautiful tinana.

Those two Waiata there were for Mr. Ika, a.k.a. Reg, down there in Waitara, and going out to all his whānau in Waitara, and also out to his brother Michael. Nō reira e nāianei, I'd like to play two Waiata for Michael. Mōrena, Michael. So these Waiata going out to who, your usual group. Jamie Kupa, the kaumātua in Waitara. Blue Boy in the Waikato, Whaia Maikara. The Irwin and Kohu whānau here in Tauranga Moana, Patsy and Johnny, Stephen Chicken Abraham, your brother Reg, your sister-in-law Gina. A pai tū a tahi. By the Shirelles, Will You Still Love Me Tomorrow? Tū a tahi, tū a rua. By the Te Pau o Manga Tāwhiri Band. Ringitia mai, Kiwi Weka Medley. Nō reira, whakarongo mai rā.

Ka whai, those two Waiata there were for Michael and going out to his usual Rōpū. Hope you enjoyed your Waiata, e hoa. Kia ora rā, whai Alina. Down there in Whanganui, kei Whanganui koe noho ana, e whai Alina would like to send these two Waiata out to everyone who's listening in this morning. Tuatahi by Howard Morrison, How Great Thou Art, Tuarua by Don Williams, Lord, I hope this day is pie.

iwi. Mā te kakapono, mā te tumanako, me te aroha. 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Ladies and gentlemen, the three most important things in life, faith, hope, and love. It is with my love that I thank you all for sharing this night with me.

Club by those who wire to there with a Paialina down there in Whanganui, more in the Paialina. And good to hear from you. You just rang in, so I would like to play two more. Waiata for you straight away, Paialina. And again, Paialina would like to send these two waiata going out to everyone who's listening in this morning. A boy, this time for you, Paialina, Tuatahi. By Dean Wairetini, ko te Piriti, the bridge, and your waiata tuarua, ko Poie, nā te Pātea Māori Club. Nō reira, a neira.

concert.

Those two waiata there were a second dedication for Fire Lena down there in Whanganui. Hope you enjoyed your waiata fire. Ka whae, enei waiata. These next two waiata going out to each and every one of you from me. You're listening to Taipari, Taitimu.

Those two waiata there were from me, gang, out to each and every one of you who have joined me this morning on Taipari Taitumu Request Time. Me te whānau. Ka pai, I nāianei, I'd like to play a second dedication for Joy. Morena no Joy, and again, Joy would like to send these two waiata going out to each and everyone who's joined me, who are listening in, each and every one of you who are tuned in this morning. By Tuatahi, this time by Charlie Pride, Crystal Chandeliers, Tuarua, by Luther Vandross, Dance with My Father. Whakarongo mai.

birthdays to Waiata. There we were, second dedication for Joy. And going out to everyone who's tuned in, listening in this morning. Oh boy, you know, and I also like to play a second request for Patrick, more than no Patrick. And again, going out to everyone who's listening in, Tuatahi by Elvis Presley, Lead Me, Guide Me, O Lord, Tuarua by Willie Nelson, Time. Funny how time slips away. Funny how time slips away. No reira, pakarongo mai.

plays two wires of the air. We're a second dedication for Patrick. Hope you enjoyed your two wires of the air, huh? Now, boy, ma, time right now here at Taipati Whaitemu is 27 minutes away from 6 o'clock. No reira e nāne, morena mata. Mata would like to send these two waiata going out to Clark, Cora, Stanley, and also to her, all her whānau all over the motu and in Australia. Marsha Griffiths, Children of Israel, and then Lucy Clark with Hiding Away.

These two Waiata there were for Mata. Hey, going out to Clark, Porter, Stanley, and also to all her whānau all over the motu and in Australia. A pae hoa, 20 minutes away from 6 o'clock, nō reira, a nei rā, e tahi Waiata.

It is me on this Friday morning. Otira, there is me for another week. I do hope you enjoyed the show this morning as much as I enjoyed being with you. Also, I hope you all have a lovely day at work, at mahi, or whatever you may end up getting up to today. And I hope you all have a lovely, relaxing weekend, e ho ma. And last but not least, I look forward to catching up with you on next week's show on Monday morning, back here on Taipari Taitumu. Until then, kia pai te rā, kia tūturu, ōwhiti, whakamaua, kia tīna, tīna, haumi e hui e, tai ki e.

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1: Here kino. After travelling many hours of climbing up and down rocky headlands, Tohe and Arike arrived in the place now known as Here kino. Now there was a man of that time named Taumaha who had set a number of snares which had been improperly tied. Tohe declared that they were very badly made, so he called this place Here kino. Here, tie up, kino, bang. Here kino.

0: Pāua. 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Now Pāua is famous as a sheep station and also as a commercial fishing port. Pāua takes its name from the shellfish we all know and love, Pāua.
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1: Tuhoraha, in between Scott's Point and Te Paki Stream. Now when Tohe left Kapu Wairua, he was accompanied by a servant called Ariki. They carried on down the beach until they reached a small island called Matapia. Here they saw some whale bones lying in the sand, and Tohe picked one up saying that he would like to use it as a weapon. And so the name of the area is remembered as such, Tohoraha, Tohora, whale, Tohoraha.

0: Maringi Noa. One of the strict rules of the journey of Tohe was that he was not to look back to his marae and his loved ones. However, after a long and tiresome journey, he stood on the highest point, with tears flowing down his cheeks, looking back to his home. Hence the name is remembered, Maringi Noa, the falling of tears. 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
1: 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So Tohe named this place Whangape.

0: Te Hapua. 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Te Hopua, which means a large kind of pond. Now in the 19th century, when Kauri-gum became a moneymaker, the coastal boats would call in here as a port of call. So the name was changed to Te Hapua. 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
1: Oruru. In the Oruru Valley, there are many very small kāinga, very close to each other. If there was any danger, the people could retreat to their pā and still be able to call to each other, sending messages from one end of the valley all the way up to what is now known as Pēria. Oruru, passing like an echo from one mouth to another. Oruru.

0: tikau. 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Tikau, of course, is a place, and in that place there is a rock which is white in colour, and this rock was used for drying out the kumara. You would place the scraped kumara on the rock, which would be heated by the sun, and leave it there until it was dried out. Tikau, the process of drying kumara in the sun. Tikau.
1: E whakatauki Māori. He toka tū moana.
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2: 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The place called Mangonui was originally named Te Pāriki. It was renamed after a chief, Moihuri, and his son, Tukiata, spotted a school of sharks. As they were luring them into the harbour, Tukiata saw a large shark and he called out, "He mango, he mango nui." After a long battle with the shark, it was pulled ashore to where the post office presently now is. Mango, shark. 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

0: Pape Karaka. 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So Tohe named this place Whangape Karaka.
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1: Kaitaia. The original name for Kaitaia was Te Ahu. However, a chief of that area in that time, known as Tuakai, had two wives, Tarawhati and Tutatea. Now, Tutatea was the harder working of these two ladies, and her storehouse was always full of food and vegetables, many of which were often thrown away because of overflowing. Hence the name Kaitaia, throwing the food away in plenty. Kaitaia.

0: Oruru. In the Oruru Valley, there are many very small kāina very close to each other. If there was any danger, the people could retreat to their pā and still be able to call to each other, sending messages from one end of the valley all the way up to what is now known as Pēria. Oruru, passing like an echo from one mouth to another. Oruru.
1: E hakatauki Māori. He kōkona whare ka kitea. He kōkona ngākau e kore e kitea.
2: Aha, koa ka oti a tātou te kite i ngā mea o te kikokiko. E kore oti a tātou te kite he ahanga whakaaro o te tangata.
1: He kōkona whare ka kitea. He kōkona ngākau e kore e kitea. E hakatauki Māori.
3: 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Iwa te kaumā whetū iratahi te iarere. Tautoko ngā mahi.